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0: country am I in?
1: It doesn't matter. It's 5 o'clock somewhere.
0: It's always on 5 in Margaritaville, come to think of it.
1: Yeah, I heard that.
0: You've been there, haven't you?
1: Yes, sir.
0: I've seen your boat there.
1: I've been to Margaritaville a few times.
0: All right. Well, that's good.
1: Stumble my way back.
0: Okay. Well, we just want to make sure you can keep it between the navigational beacons.
1: Between the buoys. I got it.
0: All right. Well, it's 5 o'clock. Let's go somewhere.
1: I'm ready. Crank it up.
0: Let's get out of here.
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1: Robin and PJ. In the
2: morning. Now, what do you always have with you in the car?
3: We always have snacks and Kleenex and, you know, the usual stuff. But then we always have a roll of toilet paper in a Ziploc bag under a seat.
2: Huh. And what are you doing with that, Cassandra? What are you doing with that?
3: Well, my son has had a couple accidents, and he's a grown man, but he's come home a few times with a sleeve off a shirt. So every vehicle we have and every vehicle he has now has a roll of toilet paper. In a Ziploc bag.
4: Yeah, just in case, because you know what? When you got to go, you got to go.
2: That is awesome.
3: Exactly. I thought you guys might get a kick out of that.
2: As a woman, Cassandra, have you ever had to do the squat behind the car at the side of the road?
3: Oh, 100% all the time.
2: Yep, it happens. It happens at least once, right, to everyone.
3: Exactly. I just taught my granddaughter to pop a squat, so...
4: Life lessons.
3: Exactly.
4: Learn to swim, learn to change a tire, learn to cop a squat.
3: Exactly.
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13: What's up? Alien here. You know, from space. And, whoa, I'm loving people.

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2: This is Robin and PJ.
3: In the car, bathroom emergencies. Tell us what you carry with you in your car, just in case.
4: I have urine bags, and I also have this other little device. It's a female urinating thing that you put it on your hoochie mama there, and then you can drain it into like a water bottle.
3: This is called the Shiwi. What is this item that you have?
4: Yeah, I don't know exactly the name. I thought it was called the V-cup or something. I can't remember the name, but anyhow, I have one in each of my vehicles, and then I have these little disposable ones as well, in case I don't have an empty water bottle or something to me.
3: And tell us why this has happened, Belinda. How have you got to this place?
4: Well, I have had the odd accident from time to time when you just can't get to the bathroom. I've been stuck on the highway a few times, and like you're in literally so much pain you can't even function.
3: Oh.
4: I'm not like a guy that I can just whip it out, you know what I mean?
5: Well, even if you're a guy, you can't necessarily whip it out in the middle of traffic.
3: No, that will get you arrested.
5: Society tends to frown upon that.
4: Exactly. I also carry a little pad, in like a little towel type of thing in the car as well, because my friend had tried it one time and she said it leaked all over her seat. So that being said, I haven't tried it myself in the vehicle, so I've gotten smarter. I'm proactive. I have a little kit there and I can just pull it out.
3: What's the longest you've been stuck in traffic, Belinda, like where you were like, no, I'm going to die if I don't have this?
4: I think it was like 3 hours. And literally, when you have to go that bad and you absolutely can't go, you can't even focus on anything else.
3: No.
4: It was bad.
5: It's and right beyond after that, painful. I ordered it.
4: Yeah. Very, very painful. I don't think it's a good thing. I really wanted to just pull over on the highway and do it and be in trouble. But
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1: Good morning. I'm Eva Fragiscados. The U.S. military has launched self-defense strikes in Iran, including on missile launch sites and boats placing mines. It comes as U.S. President Donald Trump said on social media that negotiations were proceeding nicely. Officials say U.S. and Iran are working to resolve language disputes on Tehran's nuclear program and sanctions. Tim Hortons says it will hire 10,000 local employees as it moves to scale back its reliance on the temporary foreign worker program. The coffee chain says it turned to hiring temporary foreign workers in 2021 after the COVID pandemic led to a shortage. Tim Hortons says the number of employees hired through the program has declined since 2024. The coffee chain says hiring events for local team members have already begun and will continue throughout the year. In Alberta, it's day two of meetings between this country's Western premiers. Today's talks follow visible tension on day one after BC's David Eby suggested the timing of a separatist push in Alberta inconvenient. That province's premier says political leaders across the country are responsible for the rise of a separatist attitude in Alberta. In sports, the Canadiens lost to the Hurricanes. Carolina now leads the series 2-1. At the World Men's Hockey Championship, Canada takes on Czechia this afternoon at 2:20. In Kingston today, sunny with a high of 24. Tonight, a few clouds and a low of 16. On Wednesday, mainly sunny with a high of 24.
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0: because we only play seven innings. Mm. We get to the like the bottom of the sixth, or no, top of the seventh, and somebody said, okay, like, you know, let's hold them. Whatever. I was like, okay, if we hold them, then we win. We're like, no, we're down by five. We're down by four runs. I'm like, what? So,
1: buzz it. Also, your team's terrible at math.
0: No, I was the one that was terrible at math.
1: Oh, that's not surprising.
0: It was just
1: okay,
0: me.
1: That's fine. The rest of the team already knew. They were already packing up. They're like, what are you doing?
0: Also, and speaking of baseball and the Jays, another good sign that summer has finally arrived, because yesterday the dome was open. Yeah. In fact, Kevin Gausman tweeted out, hey, if the dome isn't open tonight, we're rioting.
1: It's so funny. I'm just like, yeah, well, good for you. Yeah.
0: And so they opened it. I don't think they opened it because of him, but they have their own rules.
1: They didn't really riot. They didn't even rally.
0: No,
1: okay.
0: No.
1: Well, anyways.
0: No, they opened it, so they didn't riot.
1: We need somewhere between rioting and rallying. Yeah. Does that make sense? We need more.
0: We need positiveness in the sports that Robin has actually have time to follow.
1: Yeah, I see. The Leafs are off to a positive meeting for next year.
0: Oh, they already had it. It's over. Moved on.
1: All right.
0: Habs are in trouble, though.
1: Our sports is over.

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1: What's up? Alien here. You know, from space. And... whoa, I'm loving people's reactions to the news that Lotto Max now has more chances to win, with up to 90 new prizes of $100,000. 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She also can't believe there's millions more to win every single draw. But it's real. Believe it.
2: Ah, alien!
1: Way ahead of you, buddy. Already bought my ticket.
3: More prizes, more chances. Believe it. Lotto Max.
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17: Country 93.5 weather, sunshine today, and we'll see a high of 24 degrees later on. Down to 16 overnight and then sunny tomorrow with a high of 24. Right now in Kingston, it's 10 degrees.
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1: 6:33, it's Robin and PJ. What qualities make somebody a good friend? And would yours pass the two drinks and a puppy test? It comes down to these two questions. Number one, would you actually want to hang out and have not one, but two drinks with this person?
2: Basically spending an hour at a bar or a restaurant
1: your time,
2: with them.
1: Right? Yep. And two, would you trust them enough to watch something that you care about? Hypothetically, your puppy, maybe it's your kids or a dog.
2: Not a movie.
1: No. Like an actual thing that matters to you for the weekend. A quality I really value is when friends make you feel included wherever you go. So they ask you to do things, right, which involves effort, and then will include you in things with their other friends or new people. You know what I mean? Like bringing people into that fold. A good friend will pick you up from the airport or the hospital. Both of those, which PJ is on like my top three people, so just
2: I've
1: so
2: never
1: you know.
2: Picked you up from the hospital.
1: No, but you do come and get me at the airport or drop me off.
2: From the airport.
1: Being able to take jokes or insults, but then also be there when it matters.

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9: Country 93.5 weather, sunshine today, and we'll see a high of 24 degrees later on. Down to 16 overnight and then sunny tomorrow with a high of 24. Right now in Kingston, it's 10 degrees.
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0: Jess Moskaluk, 655. It's Robin and PJ. Qualify to see Boots and Hearts in Edmonton.
1: That's right.
0: Boots West is actually happening this year. It's the first inaugural one. We're excited to send you tickets, flights, hotel for you and a friend. Your chance to qualify coming up after 7. And also just after 7:30, we've got Post Malone and Jelly Roll tickets with our favorite game, pre-post, post-post Malone.
1: Yes. I love that.
0: Super confusing, but don't worry. You'll figure it out.
1: It's less confusing than it sounds.
0: That is a good synopsis. Right. I'll allow it.
1: And this just in, somebody won tickets yesterday.
0: Yep.
1: Somebody's going to win tickets again today.
0: You're absolutely right.
1: So
0: it's not that hard.
1: It's not that hard. Things are going pretty good for Ella Langley these days. Mm. Obviously doing as well as she did at the ACMs, the most decorated ACM artist winner for one night.
0: Crazy. She won all the awards she was up for.
1: Yeah. Be her latest song, number 2 on the Billboard Hot 100. When that happened, she tied with 7 other musicians by appearing in the loftiest pair of spaces, number 1 and number 2, at the same time for one time frame. Now she's managed to do that feat twice, and so she breaks that match and passes Bad Bunny, Mariah Carey, Future, Ariana Grande, Metro Boomin, Morgan Wallen, and The Weeknd, all of whom have only ever seen their names sit at number 1 and 2 simultaneously on a single occasion. She's now done it twice.
0: When you beat out The Weeknd on a weekday, you know you've really made it.
1: Exactly. Oh, man. How big are things going for Ella Langley right now? Here's Be Her.

0: Tonight, the drama of the Stanley Cup playoffs continues.
1: This is a must-win for the Avalanche.
0: The Golden Knights stormed back in Game 3 and are now one win away from advancing to the Stanley Cup Final.
2: Turtle tries it, goes!
0: It's all hands on deck for Colorado. Can they avoid the sweep and keep their season alive? You just have to watch the Stanley Cup playoffs. Coverage begins tonight with Hockey Central at 8:30 Eastern, 5:30 Pacific on Sportsnet.
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0: Country 93.5 weather, sunshine today, and we'll see a high of 24 degrees later on. Down to 16 overnight and then sunny tomorrow with a high of 24. Right now in Kingston, it's 10 degrees.
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15: Country 93.5 weather, sunshine today, and we'll see a high of 24 degrees later on. Down to 16 overnight and then sunny tomorrow with a high of 24. Right now in Kingston, it's 10 degrees.
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0: Still to come, your chance to win $1,000. Robin and PJ's $1,000 minute is coming up just after 8 o'clock.
1: Also coming up, a yay or not okay to pose to everyone listening. And you too, Robin. I haven't told you this yet, but yay or not okay. And I will preface it with food in the bathroom.
0: Nay. It's a hard nay.
1: Well, you don't know the story. You don't know the whole situation.
0: If you're just throwing out that question, though, it's a no.
1: Food in the bathroom, yay or not okay? An explanation coming up. Right now, our new one to watch, Evan Burrison, South

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1: Country 93.5 weather, sunshine today, and we'll see a high of 24 degrees later on. Down to 16 overnight and then sunny tomorrow with a high of 24. Right now in Kingston, it's 10 degrees.
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4: Country 93.5 weather, sunshine today, and we'll see a high of 24 degrees later on. Down to 16 overnight and then sunny tomorrow with a high of 24. Right now in Kingston, it's 10 degrees.
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You know what should be illegal? Starting an NHL hockey game at 8 o'clock on a school night. It's Jesse, and my watch is telling me right now I got a solid 4 hours and 52 minutes of sleep last night after the Habs game went to OT, which they unfortunately lost 3-2 to Carolina, so they're now down 2-1 in that series. Only had 12 shots on goal again last night, which ironically is about the same amount.

out of espresso I feel like I need to function today. I don't think I've ever screamed, shoot the puck, at my TV more than I did last night. Not a great night for the Habs. Brett Kissel and Dierks Bentley, Hurtin' Songs.

love new music at this time of year. I feel like everyone's just trying to have the song of the summer. And Riley Green has a new song coming out on Thursday. It's called Think As You Drunk, which is a very weird title. Looking forward to both of those new ones later this week. Here's Dylan Scott, What He'll Never Have.

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1: What's up? Alien here. You know, from space. And... Whoa, I'm loving people's reactions to the news that Lotto Max now has more chances to win, with 15 new prizes of $100,000 on the next draw. Wow. See? She also can't believe that the next jackpot is $15 million. But it's real. 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
1: 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Already bought my ticket.
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9: Country 93.5 weather. A beautiful day for us today. Mainly sunny, a high of 24, which is going to feel like 26. Overnight, partly cloudy, going down to a low of just 16 tonight. Mainly sunny tomorrow, a high of 24 with the Humidex feeling like 28. Right now in Kingston, partly cloudy and 13 degrees.
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time you tried something for the first time. It's Jesse, and I tried something for the first time last night, and I don't know why I had been avoiding it for almost 35 years, because it was actually really good. I had a date last night, and not like a go out to a restaurant, have a date with a person date. I've been on those before. I have a child. If I had never been on a date, that would be weird. No, like the dried fruit, I think. I'm not even totally sure what they are. But a date. I ate a date last night. I had avoided them my entire life for some reason. And I got to say, dates are delicious. What's something that you got to kind of later in life? You avoided it for some reason. And you tried it a bit later than the average person. Let me know. Send a text or a voice note to 269-269.

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people texting in right now in favor of Kraft Dinner's mac and cheesecake. I'm not going to lie, a little bit upsetting, kind of blowing my mind. I just don't see how a cheesecake with chunks of macaroni baked into it could possibly be good. But a lot of you are saying right now you would be willing to give that a try. It's a hard no for me. It's Jesse, and keep listening for the cue to text for a chance to be on your way to the first ever Boots and Hearts West. Flights, hotels, full weekend, VIP passes to the festival. The cue to text can still happen at any time. When you hear it, text the word BOOTS to 269-269 for your chance to win. Here's the new one from Jason Aldean, Don't Tell on Me.

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14: Country 93.5. Weather mainly sunny today, a high of 24, with the Humidex going to feel like 26. Overnight, partly cloudy, going down to a low of just 16 overnight. Mainly sunny tomorrow, a high of 24, which is going to feel like 28. And sunny on Thursday with a high of 22. Right now in Kingston, partly cloudy and 13 degrees.
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0: Trying to find a finalist right now for Boots and Hearts West. And really important, if you text the word Boots, make sure you answer your phone. I just got sent a voicemail twice. But Jeff, you picked up the phone, which means you are our latest finalist. You could be on your way out to Boots and Hearts West out in Edmonton, August 28th and 29th.
1: Oh, you're the best.
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0: 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We take care of the flights, the hotel, everything taken care of.
1: Perfect. 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
0: Who would you take with you out to the festival?
2: 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She'd be awful upset if I did.
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2: I think Shaboozy would be all right. I've never seen him. That would be great.
0: All right, Jeff. Well, best of luck. You're in the draw, and you might just be the big winner.
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0: All right, Jeff. 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

Brody, Canadian Girls on Kingston's Country, 93.5. Hey, it's Jesse. Who would you like to see come and play a massive country show here in town? It's been over a year since Riley Green played Slush Puppy Place, and every time a tour gets announced, I'm always scrolling through the list of dates looking for Kingston, and it seems like it's been a while since we've had a big name stop by. If you could organize any concert here in Kingston, who would you like to see? Let me know. Text or voice note over to 269-269. Hard to believe it's been over a year since we were handing out fake mustaches at this guy's show. It's Riley Green. Change my mind.

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1: What's up? 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
2: Country 93.5 weather, mainly sunny today, a high of 24 with the Humidex going to feel like 28. Overnight, partly cloudy, going down to a low of 16. And looking beautiful tomorrow as well, mainly sunny and a high of 24. Right now in Kingston, mainly sunny and 15 degrees.
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0: If time could slow down a little bit, that would be great. It's Jesse, and it feels like this year is just flying by. We're into the last week of May already, and that's our theme for the 12 o'clock takeover today. Songs with the word last in the title. Let me know what song you'd like to hear over your lunch hour. Send a text or a voice note with it over to 269-269. I was hoping to be singing this song as didn't win the lotto, but the Habs won today. Unfortunately, though, they did not, so I won't. It's Thomas Rhett and Jordan Davis, Ain't a Bad Life.
1: Didn't win the lotto, but the dogs won. 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Just the things I do, it ain't a long one, so I can't complain.

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0: Country 93.5 weather, mainly sunny today, a high of 24 with the Humidex going to feel like 28. Overnight, partly cloudy, going down to a low of just 16 tonight. Then looking beautiful tomorrow as well, mainly sunny and a high of 24, which is going to feel like 26. Right now in Kingston, mainly sunny and 15 degrees.
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caller thought about you on the 12 o'clock takeover. Hey, it's Jesse. Let me know what song you'd like to hear. You have full control of the playlist until 1 o'clock this afternoon. Text or voice note over to 269-269. And our theme today is songs with the word last in the title. And I got a text from Derek saying, since I went out to watch the Habs game at the bar last night and it went into overtime, this song felt fitting today. Kenny Chesney's surprise song. It was the only new song on his greatest hits album from back in 2009. Out last night, Kenny Chesney on the 12 o'clock takeover.

more last chance for Sam, who texted in to 269-269. Hey, it's Jesse. We're going to keep our last theme for the last week of May going right now with the song Justin Moore wrote for his wife after the birth of their first daughter, Ella, back in 2010. Yeah, his daughter's name is Ella. You could say this guy was the original Ella fella before it was even a thing. Justin Moore, Till My Last Day, by request for Sue on the 12 o'clock takeover.

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2: And our theme for today has been songs with last in the title because it's the last week of May somehow. And we've had songs from Justin Moore and Vince Gill and Kenny Chesney, Morgan Wallen, John Party, Tennille Towns. No song was requested more than this one, though, from Carrie Underwood from back in 2008. This song won her third consecutive Grammy for Best Female Vocal Performance, which hasn't been done since. Closing out the 12 o'clock takeover today, your most requested song of the day, Carrie Underwood, last name.

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15: Country 93.5 weather, sunshine today at a high of 24. It's going to feel a little bit more like 26 with the humidity. Tonight, a few clouds and a low 16. And tomorrow, more sunshine in the forecast and a high of 24. Right now, it's currently 18.
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1: How much would you say you spend on date night? 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Apparently, the average millennial will spend about $252 on date night. Lydia did send us a text, and she said when her now husband and her were dating, even on a fancy night, there was no way they were spending $252. These days, who has time to go on dates between work, the kids, the pets, the sports? Ain't nobody got time for that. Thank you, Lydia. I understand. Life does get a little busy. The conversation does continue via text anytime. 269-269. 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

Kingston's Country 93.5. Hello, it's Monica. We are proud to present the Road Trip Music Festival, which is happening on Saturday, September 12th. A 1 kilometer stretch of Princess Street. It's going to offer food, local vendors. There's going to be music performances happening on 4 outdoor stages downtown. Princess Street stages are free to everybody during the day. Then there's the main stage in Springer Market Square. That's going to be a ticketed area and licensed event as well. And then the stage at the end of Princess Street between Ontario and King, that's going to feature evening performances, and it's going to have a large licensed area as well. If you want to get all the details, head over to their website, roadtripkingston.ca, and that will get you the full lineup and then also ticketing details as well. Mackenzie Porter, Chasing Tornadoes on Country.

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1: Country 93.5 weather, sunshine today and a high of 24. It's going to feel a little bit more like 26 with the humidity. Tonight, a few clouds and a low 16. And tomorrow, more sunshine in the forecast and a high of 24. Right now, it's currently 18.
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We all know that mustard is yellow. However, there's one brand that's changing things up this summer. Hello, you're with Monica. So French's has taken their classic yellow mustard brand and they're going green for the summer. And they're about to drop, I believe it's on June 1st, which is just a few sleeps away, this limited edition bright green mustard. And it looks like something straight out of a cartoon, which makes sense because the whole thing is tied to the upcoming Minions and Monsters movie, which is going to be released on July 1st. It tastes like regular mustard. It's just the color is green. That's all. And apparently, okay, it's a plant-based natural ingredient that they use to make the dye. So if you're wondering, oh, I don't want any dye or any artificialness to the mustard.

Apparently, it's all natural based and it's going to be available as of June 1st. So you can now turn your hot dogs green, your hamburgers green, which the kids are going to love, let's be honest. And even us big kids out there are going to love it. Tucker Wetmore, brunette.

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1: Hey, it's Samuel here on Kingston's Country 93.5. Last week, I performed an original song for you. This week, we're taking it up to another level. Spent all weekend working on it, really refining the lyrics for you. I think you're really going to like this one. Boots, boots, boots, boots. 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It's in Edmonton. We're taking care of your flight, your hotel, your VIP experience. You'd be seeing artists who sing a whole lot better than me. Russell Dickerson, Shaboozy, even Thelma and James are going to be there. You can have your heart broken listening to this one. It's Happy Ever After You. I got

0: What are the little luxuries you let yourself have? You can text me at 269-269. We were talking about flying yesterday, and David shared the most luxurious way for you to fly.
1: Oh, yeah. I lucked in. There was 5 seats in the middle section, and I was seated in the middle section, but there was no one in the other 4 seats. So I was able to just flip up the armrests and stretch out across 5 seats.
0: That might be even better than flying first class, because you don't have to pay first class money. You're saving a little bit, and you're getting the best sleep you've ever had. That's a luxury. Not one you could have every day, though. It's what I've been thinking about a lot. Life has gotten so expensive. It's gotten so crazy. There must be a few little luxuries you let yourself have. If you have one, you can text me at 269-269. One I really like to indulge myself in is just fruit. Just getting some nice, fresh fruit. Even the expensive ones like cherries. I don't go out for dinner, but I'll get myself a cherry if I want to. It's the little things. We got Jason Aldean. Don't Tell on Me. It's on Kingston's Country, 93.5.

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23: Country 93.5 weather. Tonight dropping down to 16 as we've got a few clouds. Those crazy warm nights. AC is going to be working overtime the next few days. Tomorrow, high of 24 and sunny. Thursday, high of 21 with sunny skies. I really hope your air conditioner is working. Just, I could not stress that enough. Right now, 24 with a few clouds in the sky.
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1: Yeah, it's all about you.
2: Let me know, what little luxuries do you let yourself enjoy? It's Kingston's Country 93.5. How about you, Steve?
3: Oh, boy, there's many. Ice cream.
2: Do you go with the real fancy ice cream?
3: No, it doesn't even have to be fancy. Just a walnut or pistachio. I just love ice cream.
2: Especially with it getting a little bit hotter this week, I feel like you got to treat yourself.
3: Exactly. Yes. Yeah. Especially hardworking DJs of the world.
2: So I'm sure Jesse should have one. I don't know if I'm working that hard.
3: All right. Well, ice cream belongs to everybody.
2: We just got out of a pretty cold winter. Do you also indulge in the wintertime?
3: No, not with ice cream, no.
2: How hot does it have to be outside for you to grab yourself a cone?
3: As soon as the grass starts turning green.
2: So those dry years, you just have to hold off and hold off.
3: Well, then maybe I'll adjust that answer. Just as soon as I can start opening the windows and the breeze comes through the house, I'm ready for ice cream.
2: I feel like you're changing the rules so you can just get it whenever you want.
3: I think I am, yes.
2: Good for you. You can tell me what little luxuries you have in your life. You can text me at 269-269. We got Alan Jackson, Mercury Blues.

0: Did you hear about the really bad thing that happened to Morgan Wallen last night? It's Kingston's Country 93.5. Last night, it was the AMA Awards, the American Music Awards. They're just like the Grammys, except somehow even less people care. They were hosted by Matt Rife. And if you don't know Matt Rife, you're living a better life than I am. He's a really annoying, kind of bad comedian. He joked that Morgan Wallen was in the building, which was a big surprise because Morgan Wallen doesn't ever go to award shows. They cut over to a random guy, and then Matt Rife said this.
1: Of course it's not him. He hates award shows. He'll never be here, ever. He's too busy selling out two shows on the moon right now.
0: And a lot of people thought this was Matt Rife defending Morgan Wallen's anti-award show stance. And that's just horrible news for Morgan Wallen. You never want the most annoying guy in the world on your side. It's like when the Leafs fans start rooting for your team. That can only mean bad things.

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1: You could be boots bound. 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
2: What's up? 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You know, from space. And... I'm loving people's reactions to the news that Lotto Max now has more chances to win, with up to 90 new prizes of $100,000. 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

0: What's a little luxury you let yourself enjoy? 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
1: A nice cold beer.
0: Are you going home to that today?
1: No, actually, I'm going home. I drank my last one yesterday.
0: Are you making a pit stop on the way home, or are you just going to go home and bare-knuckle it?
1: I forgot.
0: So then what are you going to be drinking tonight? 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
1: Nothing, buddy. 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
0: You're going to be drinking water tonight?
1: Water. Water, maybe milk.

0: You're going to be hydrated with strong bones. 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
1: I know. It's sad. It's sad. Everybody say a prayer for me that I make it through the night.
0: Make sure you text me tomorrow. I want to make sure you've made it.
1: We'll do that. We will do that.
0: You got to be careful, or this song might be about you. It's the Reklaws, Never Drinking Again. 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
1: Kingston police are reporting on a sophisticated scam involving callers posing as bank investigators, which is why if you want to stay safe, you should be taking all of your money out of the bank and burying it in your backyard. It's the only foolproof way to make sure you don't get scammed. The Montreal Canadiens lost last night 3-2 in overtime after only getting 13 shots on goal. You know it's a problem when an NHL team needs a peewee coach. Come on, boys. Pucks in deep, pucks on net, hustle hard, short shifts. And finally, after dropping 3 albums last week, Drake holds 9 out of the top 10 songs on the Billboard Hot 100. He's got 1, 2, 3, 4, 6, 7, 8, 9, 10. But it's a country artist stopping him from getting all 10. Sitting at number 5, you got Ella Langley with Choosin' Texas. Even her other song that last week was number 2, still holding on pretty strong at number 14, She Can't Be Stopped. It's Ella Langley, Be Her, Kingston's Country, 93.5.

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1: 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Every weekend we go 10 through 1, counting down the biggest hits in Canadian country music. This weekend, joined by Josh Stumpf. And if you can't listen this weekend, which I really suggest you do, but if for some reason your weekend's super busy, you got stuff going on,

0: Saturday morning and Sunday night. It's all good because you can catch the full interview with Josh Stumpf in the Seeker app. That's S-E-E-K-R, wherever you get your apps. That'll be going up sometime this weekend. And while you're in the app, you can also hear our other interviews with the other biggest names in country music. Earlier this year, I chatted with Nate Holler, who this past weekend went number one on the Canadian Country Countdown. This weekend, you'll find out whether or not he can stay on top. I thought about you.
1: Yeah.

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It's Kingston's Country 93.5. Every single weekday in the 7 a.m., 10 a.m., 2 p.m., and 5 p.m. hours, you have a chance to become a finalist to head out to Boots and Hearts West. You might think the best part of it is the tickets to the show, seeing great artists like Shaboozy, Russell Dickerson, Max McNown. You might think that the best part of it is you get these VIP passes. You might think the best part of it is the flight or the hotel. None of that's the best part. I'll give you one hint as to what the best part of the contest is. Do you get it? You get access, as part of the VIP package, to private washrooms at a music festival that is worth more than gold. Your next chance to become a finalist coming up at some point at the 5 o'clock hour. You need all the luck you can get. Right now, it's Max McNown, who will be there. Better me for you.

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22: Country 93.5 weather. It's hot now, and it's not going to get a lot cooler from here. Only dropping down to 13 tonight as we got some clear skies. Tomorrow, high at 25 with a few clouds in the sky. Making Thursday's high at 21 almost seem quaint. Right now, 24 and sunny, although that humidity, it's starting to kick in. And if you know anything about Kingston summer, it's going to get worse. Right now, feeling like 26.
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2: 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Heather, what's one that you love?
3: A glass of wine every now and again, or in a pedicure.
2: Now, would you ever do a glass of wine with a pedicure?
3: Yes.
2: What's the best wine to pair with a pedicure? Are you going red? Are you going white? A little rosé?
3: Maybe something sparkly.
2: Especially with it getting so hot out, I feel like that's the way you got to go.
3: Oh, yes.
2: When was the last time you actually got a pedicure?
4: Actually, 2 weeks ago.
2: I was going to say you need to go back, but I feel like you were just there.
4: Yeah, well, I went to a Jays game. My daughter took me to
2: pedicure and a Jays game.
4: Yeah.
2: Was there a glass of wine at any point in this day?
4: Yes, few.
2: Oh, my gosh. That might be the best day. You're living in luxury.
4: Yes, I am.
2: Let me know the luxuries you let yourself enjoy. You can text me at 269-269. It's Parmalee with Cowgirl. She wants

0: Do you have any tips for the summer? It's Kixis Country 93.5. Leanne, you noticed something that you wanted to remind people about.
1: Yes. Please remember not to lock your dogs in cars. It's too hot.
2: Oh, my gosh. Yeah.
1: Yeah. I just had to call the police on a dog owner at No Frills on Division Street because it's 27 degrees out without Humidex. And the poor little thing was just panting its heart out.
0: I get that. I was on the bus earlier today. Windows closed. I was also panting.
1: Yes, it's starting to get very warm. We're not used to it because it's been so cold. But yeah, just a reminder to people to not bring their dogs with them and leave them in cars.
0: It does feel like the change happened so fast. Like last week, we were still dealing with frost.
1: Oh, I know. I was covering up all my vegetable plants.
0: Well, now the vegetables must be doing great.
1: They're starting to.
0: Like we said, it's crazy how fast it's gotten here. But summer is here now all of a sudden. So if you have any tips for the summer, any tips for dealing with the heat, you can text me at 269-269. I'm sure they'll be appreciated. It's Sasha. Hey, Mama made it. You

0: all I made.
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We're about to get into that 5 o'clock hour here on Kingston's Country 93.5, which means another shot for you to become a finalist to be boots bound. This time we're sending you out west, taking care of your flights, your hotel, your VIP experience at the show. You could be seeing Shaboozy and Russell Dickerson and Thelma and James and so much more. And the thing I cannot stress to you enough, I know I already told you about this earlier this afternoon, but I do think it's really important. You get access to the VIP washroom, a private washroom at a music festival, the most valuable thing you can get. So keep on listening during the 5 o'clock hour for your chance to become a finalist. Right now it's Tim Hicks, What a Song Should Do.

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1: You could be Boots Bound.
0: Text Boots to 269-269. Hope you were ready for that one. I know we did it quick. That's B-O-O-T-S to 269-269. Giving you a chance to head out west to Edmonton for Boots and Hearts West. It's the very first time they're doing that festival. And don't you want to be a part of history? Text Boots to 269-269. Wait for that call. Because if I do call you, that does mean you're a finalist. That does mean you could be enjoying that very first Boots and Hearts out west. You could be enjoying that private VIP washroom I was telling you about. Right now, we're going to wrap up the workday with a little Kelsea Ballerini. Your Quintime record. Yeah, boy. Kingston's Country, 93.5. Yes.

0: It is. I'm so happy to hear from you.
1: Dawn, you are a finalist to be Boots Found.
0: Fantastic. Thank you so much.
1: Have you ever been to the Boots and Hearts here in Ontario?
0: No.
1: So this would be your very first Boots experience.
0: It will be. Fingers crossed.
1: When was the last time you were at a music festival?
0: It's been a long time, years.
1: But I'm sure you still know what I'm talking about with the value that a private washroom brings.
0: Absolutely.
1: Get to avoid those lines. It's probably cleaner.
0: I'm due for a vacation, so this would be so awesome.
1: Hopefully you can pull it off. 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
0: I've been trying every call.
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1: 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All that effort, worth it to see this guy live in concert. He's headlining the festival, Shaboozy. Amen. A little help from Jelly Roll.

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4: Keep the AC cranked, blasting right now as we speak.
3: That's exactly what you need. I'm guessing, is it already at full strength?
4: Oh, yeah, already. It's been like that for about 3 weeks now on the work truck.
3: And are you the type of person where in the wintertime you've got the heat blasting as well?
4: No, I have my window wide open all winter long.
3: Oh, so you just love the cold.
4: Oh, yeah.
3: If you could live in an igloo, you'd give it a shot.
4: Oh, buddy, I would go to Antarctica. Oh, yeah, I'd be right in heaven right there.
3: See, that just seems way too cold.
4: Well, that's where it comes back to. I got weasel piss for blood.
3: Thank you for bringing that back, Kevin. In case you don't know, that means Kevin runs warm, and we can't figure out why it means that.
4: I'm just warm-blooded, man. Well, I'd say stay cool, but you don't like the cold, so.
3: And I don't know how to be cool.
4: That's right.
3: You weren't supposed to agree. Let me know, what are your tips for summer, tips for the heat? You can text me at 269-269. 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
6: Country 93.5 weather. We got a warm night tonight. Time for you to find those light PJs. Dropping down only to 13 as we got some clear skies. Tomorrow high at 25 with maybe a few clouds in the sky. That's before the humidity. Who knows how hot it's going to feel. Thursday high at 21 and sunny. Right now, 22, mix of sun and clouds. But it is feeling like 25.
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1: It's Kingston's Country 93.5. Unfortunately, you did miss it. We did it as early as possible today. I think before 5:01 even, we gave you that chance. Of course, every single weekday in the 7 a.m., 10 a.m., 2 p.m., and 5 p.m. hours, at some point, someone's going to give you a chance to be a finalist. But if you missed out, it's all good, because if you want to be able to listen to Country 93.5 at all times of the day, no matter where you are, and you want to find out all the details on all our contests, all you got to do is download the Seeker app. That's S-E-E-K-R, wherever you get your apps. 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Plus, you're now never missing a second of Country 93.5. Then the only reason you're not winning our contest is because you're an unlucky person. And I can't do anything about that. Maybe you should go looking for some four-leaf clovers. If not, I guess you can hope. It's Gabby Barrett.

What's your favorite cover song? It's Kingston's Country 93.5. Earlier this week, Bailey Zimmerman put out a really incredible cover of the Miley Cyrus song, The Climb.

0: the climb. It was Miley Cyrus. That was her way of exposing herself to the world.
1: Oh my gosh, you caught me.
0: It's the song that she sings when she's in her little hometown there to basically tell people, like, I love being Hannah, but I think it's time that I start being myself.
1: So does that mean it's not a Miley Cyrus song? It's a Miley Stewart song?
0: I guess technically, yes. It's technically a Miley Stewart song, yes.
1: See, I have a little bit of knowledge. But we know for certain, Bailey Zimmerman makes a great cover and a great original. Here's Chevy Silverado.

0: Now, one thing I can tell you for certain is even though The Climb is originally on a Hannah Montana album, it's actually not a Hannah Montana song. Kate made this very clear to me.
1: Hannah Montana didn't actually sing

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0: Hey, it's Samuel signing off for the night here on Kingston's Country 93.5. Keep on listening for Country Nights with Sam McDade. You can text her at 269-269. Let her know what you're up to. Of course, she'll be hanging out with you till 10 o'clock tonight. And then tomorrow, you got to get back to work. Another shot to be boots bound at some point in the 7 a.m., 10 a.m., 2 p.m., and 5 p.m. hours. Someone's going to give you an opportunity to become a finalist to go to the very first Boots and Hearts West out in Edmonton. We're taking care of everything you could possibly need. Hotel, flights, tickets, the whole package. All you got to do is listen to Kingston's Country 93.5. You were going to do that anyways. We got James Barker Band. Just saying.
1: Hey girl, looks like you need one more. Yeah, I bet you've heard that one before. Small talk, cliches, but all the other guys say.

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1: What's up? Alien here. You know, from space. And... Whoa, I'm loving people's reactions to the news that Lotto Max now has more chances to win, with up to 90 new prizes of $100,000. 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She also can't believe there's millions more to win every single draw. But it's real. 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